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We see you air drumming at red lights. 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

on the Pike. More of Worcester's Rock is coming up next. The commercials are done. The music is free. That's the deal. And it's a pretty good one. 100 FM, The Pike.

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0: 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And it sounds like this.

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1: Good morning, 6 o'clock. Thanks for tuning in to The Pike on this Friday. Praise the maker, it's Friday, finally. And that means two things. One, we got The Pike Breakdown Lane coming up at 8:30. Going to play your voicemail messages back on the air. Still got time to leave a message at 774-670-0231. And that's how we're going to give away our four-pack of Trans-Siberian Orchestra tickets today. They go on sale this morning, 10 a.m., but you can still win them before you can buy them through the breakdown lane. So I'll give you details on that in about 15, 20 minutes here. Also, continuing with our old pal Fitzy at 7:30. Nick Fitzy Stevens, you've seen him all over YouTube and social media. Patriots fanatic, sports guy, total masshole, and we'll have a discussion about the upcoming Pat Steelers game on Sunday. We may talk a little Red Sox. We may talk a little Stephen Belichick, whatever. We'll see what Fitzy wants to talk about. That'll be at 7:30. Also this morning, I'll have some more tickets to give away to see Blackberry Smoke Sunday at Indian Ranch. Right now, I don't know about you. Got to get some more coffee in me. Join me. Join me in a few sips. And we'll get Hank Stoltz to give us our headlines here.
2: Good morning. Here are the stories we are following at this hour. Nurses at Boston Medical Center voted to authorize a three-day strike on Thursday. No strike date has been set, and 10 days' notice would have to be given. Contract negotiations are ongoing. Mortgage rates have climbed for the fourth week in a row, driving the average long-term U.S. home loan rate to just below 7%. It's the highest level in over 19 months. Add Ayr to the list of Massachusetts communities that have voted to terminate their contract with Flock. The Sentinel reports the 50 license plate readers in the town were turned off at the end of last month. Stephen Skinner, class of 77, has committed $10 million to Holy Cross to fund three endowed professorships and a scholarship fund to strengthen academic excellence and expand access and affordability for students. Tickets for Trans-Siberian Orchestra at the DCU go on sale today. TSO is making their annual holiday stop in Worcester for two shows on Saturday, November 28th. Thursday night football, the Bills over the Lions 41-31. Boston Red Sox took down the Rangers 4-3. The final weekend of the season for the Worcester Red Sox, game time 6:05 tonight, fireworks after the game. Partly cloudy with our high in the upper 70s today. Saturday, sun and clouds. And we don't make it out of the 60s. Rain on Sunday could be heavy at times, especially later in the day. I'm Hank Stoltz, and you're up to date.
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0: bike right now traffic.
1: Right on 290 East, looking good right now on this early Thursday commute as you travel between the Turnpike in Auburn and College Square. No problems after that between 190 and 495. You're incident-free moving along 395 from the state line through Auburn. Looking good, three-minute trip on 146 North between the Turnpike and 290. 190 looks good at Gold Star Boulevard. I'm Jackie Murphy with your Right Now Traffic.
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You'll see it. You'll recognize it by the wedding photo of Chewbacca and Bob Ross on there. That's because those are two examples of good ratings. Chewbacca, of course, completely covered in hair, very hairy, and Bob Ross with his glorious afro. And then somehow over the past couple of years of people rating it, they've twisted it into some kind of weird relationship, which they call Chewbacca. Yes, people really get into it. So join us at 9:15-ish for that. All right, it is Friday. Praise the Maker. We got the Pike Breakdown Lane, as we do every Friday. I'll be playing your messages back on the air at 8:30. The number is 7.

0: 1-877-674-670-0231 if you want to leave a voicemail. That's how we're giving away our Trans-Siberian Orchestra tickets today. All right, they're going to be at the DCU Center November 28th. Two shows like they usually do, 3 and 7:30. Had a great conversation about the upcoming spectacle with their original longtime drummer, Jeff Plate, former Worcester resident. And that interview is up at pikefm.com right now if you want to check it out. He talks about what's going to go on in the show and what goes into the show. They have an army of road crew that put this huge thing on, and it's become quite the holiday tradition. So what you have to do is leave your favorite toppings on your cheeseburger on the breakdown lane, because today is National Cheeseburger Day, which just makes this Friday even better. Right, it's National Cheeseburger Day, so 774-670-0231. Let us know what you like on your cheeseburger. Could be nothing. Could be just cheese or more cheese. Or you could put I like steak on my cheeseburger. That sounds delightful. Whatever it may be. And then if you do that and you're going for the TSO tickets, make sure you leave your name and number. Oh, and please don't forget to let us know where you get your favorite cheeseburger. Sure, you can make it at home. That's fine. That's fine, too. You know, but if you know your favorite place to get a cheeseburger, purely for research, selfish research purposes for myself, okay? So I can go and do my own research on your burger, your cheeseburger, okay? So start thinking cheeseburgers.
1: Keep my wife's name out your mouth!
0: 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That's a bizarre thing. This is already becoming quite a Friday, but I hopefully we'll get Hank Stoltz to sort it all out for us here with headlines. 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
2: Good morning. Here are the stories we're following at this hour. A federal judge has ordered the Kennedy Center to provide 30 days' notice before making any changes to the building, and that includes tearing it down. Clark University and the Worcester Public Schools signed a memorandum of understanding Thursday that formalizes and strengthens a decades-long partnership dedicated to improving educational opportunities for Worcester students, supporting educators, and creating pathways to college and careers. Just in time for World Smile Day on October 2nd, the Museum of Worcester has announced the Smile Gallery, an American icon. This new gallery, opening on World Smile Day, is dedicated to recognizing the smiley face as a Worcester creation by artist Harvey Ball. The Bills with a big win over the Lions Thursday night, 41-31. Red Sox with a needed 4-3 victory over the Rangers. The Woo Sox lost its fireworks tonight, final weekend for you to catch a game. Former Patriots cornerback Stephon Gilmore will be in Foxborough today to officially retire as a New England Patriot. Gilmore played 13 NFL seasons, 4 with the Patriots, including on the 2019 Super Bowl championship team. It's Pat's Steelers 1 o'clock on Sunday. Partly cloudy with our high in the upper 70s today. Saturday, much cooler with a mix of sun and clouds. Rain on Sunday could be heavy at times, especially towards the evening. I'm Hank Stoltz, and you're up to date.
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4: This early look at your Friday commute shows a good ride right now as you travel on 290 East, passing Swanson Road in Auburn, and you're moving well past Plantation Street. No problems at this point getting onto 495. Looking good through Hopkinton on 495 North. You're doing fine with no delays on 190 South through West Boylston. 146 moving well through Sutton at Boston Road. No Pike problems. I'm Jackie Murphy with your Right Now Traffic.
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0: That's Three Doors Down, 100 FM The Pike. We're Worcester's Rock Station at 642 on this National Cheeseburger Day. And that's how we're giving away our Trans-Siberian Orchestra tickets. A four-pack for their 7:30 show on November 28th at the DCU Center. They have two shows going on that day. The first one at 3. Tickets go on sale this morning at 10 a.m. Still, you can win them before you can buy them here on The Pike. And to do that on this National Cheeseburger Day, leave us a voicemail message on the Pike Breakdown Lane. Let us know what your favorite toppings are on your cheeseburger and where you get it. That's very important for me anyway, so I can go there and try it. All right, 774-670-0231. If you do go for the tickets, leave your name and phone number. We'll choose a winner before the end of the show. I had no idea about this. I was doing a little cheeseburger research, not eating one, although I wish I was. The cheeseburger may have been invented by accident. Back in the 20s in Pasadena, California, there was a fry cook, young kid named Lionel Sternberger. He was working at his dad's hamburger stand. He burned one side of a burger. So he tried to hide it and he covered it with cheese. And the person who got it said, "This is the greatest thing I've ever eaten in my life." And they put it on the menu. We have cheeseburgers by mistake, most likely. And fantastic. Thank you very much to young Lionel Sternberger for burning that burger. Because if he didn't, I don't know. Would we have eventually put cheese on it? I think human evolution says yes, but it could have been thousands of years.
1: It's too early for a cheeseburger. It's
2: too early for a cheeseburger. Look, cheeseburger.
0: It's never too early. I think we've already established that any food can be breakfast, okay? So go ahead and have that cheeseburger or that dish of ice cream or that party-sized bag of barbecue chips. It's okay.
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0: 100 FM The Pike, Worcester's Rock Station, Tom Petty. 6:56 on this beautiful Friday. And, you know, I want to remind you that you can book your tickets now for our great Scottish adventure, as I like to call it. We had such a good time with the Scots when they were here for the World Cup. Now I want to go over there and visit them. I want to take a bunch of Pike listeners along with me. And along with Colette Travel, we have put a 10-day tour of Scotland together. I mean, it'll cover the entire country in 10 days. You know, airfare over there. It includes the whole tour, meals, some hotels. We'll see castles. I believe we'll have some kind of bagpipe lessons. Of course, we'll be tasting scotch along the way. We start it in Glasgow and move up to Ballacoolish. You know, I'll get the pronunciations right when I get over there. I'll have the actual Scots correct me. That'll be fun. We'll hit the Isle of Skye. We'll go to Loch Ness. We'll see if we can see Nessie. We'll go to the Orkney Islands. And it all ends up in Edinburgh, where we will have a night there, I believe, in a castle, and then come back. But most importantly, we'll be visiting and hanging out with the very friendly and lovely people of Scotland. So if you would like to join me, it's just about a year from now. It's going to be August 28th next year. But you can book your travel now by going to pikefm.com. You'll see it right up there with my big fat face in front of the Scottish flag. Just click on that. It'll take you right to the Colette Travel itinerary. You can take a look at it there. It'll have all the details on what we'll be doing during the trip. And it's, again, it's going to be a great Scottish adventure. So think about joining me. You know, the holidays are on the way. This could be a good surprise gift for the family, for the significant other, maybe for Valentine's Day. You know, you can start planning ahead on that, or just if you've always wanted to go to Europe or even just to Scotland, this is your chance to do it with us. So please check it out now at pikefm.com. And we'll bring our own traffic cone, an official Worcester traffic cone. All right, right now, our official news guy of Worcester, he's Mr. Hank Stoltz.
1: Good morning. Here are the stories we are following at this hour. Nurses at Boston Medical Center voted to authorize a three-day strike on Thursday. No strike date has been set, and 10 days' notice would have to be given. Contract negotiations are ongoing. Mortgage rates have climbed for the fourth week in a row, driving the average long-term U.S. home loan rate to just below 7%. It's the highest level in over 19 months. Add Ayr to the list of Massachusetts communities that have voted to terminate their contract with Flock. The Sentinel reports the 50 license plate readers in the town were turned off at the end of last month. Stephen Skinner, class of 77, has committed $10 million to Holy Cross to fund three endowed professorships and a scholarship fund to strengthen academic excellence and expand access and affordability for students. Tickets for Trans-Siberian Orchestra at the DCU go on sale today. TSO is making their annual holiday stop in Worcester for two shows on Saturday, November 28th. Thursday night football, the Bills over the Lions 41-31. Boston Red Sox took down the Rangers 4-3. The final weekend of the season for the Worcester Red Sox, game time 6:05 tonight, fireworks after the game. Partly cloudy with our high in the upper 70s today. Saturday, sun and clouds. And we don't make it out of the 60s. Rain on Sunday could be heavy at times, especially later in the day. I'm Hank Stoltz, and you're up to date.
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3: We begin with a right lane breakdown on the Turnpike eastbound. It's at Route 495. After that, you've got some slow go traveling between Framingham and Natick. You're looking good right now on 290 East, filling in just a tad, College Square to Shrewsbury Street. No issues right now on 395 through Webster and Auburn. 146 looking good, getting on to 290. I'm Jackie Murphy with you right now.
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0: Peppers, 100 FM The Pike, Worcester's Rock Station at 7:09 on a glorious Friday, and we are giving away our four-pack of Trans-Siberian Orchestra tickets through the Pike Breakdown Lane today. They go on sale later at 10, but you can still win them before you can buy them here on the Pike, and they'll be at the DCU Center with two big shows, as they usually are around the holidays, this time November 28th, with a 3, 7, and 7:30 show. We've got tickets for the 7:30 performance. And so all you got to do, it is National Cheeseburger Day. So we're asking you to leave your favorite toppings on your cheeseburger and where you get that. Even if it's at home, you can say you make it at home. That's fine. But if you get somewhere, someone somewhere, I'd like to know about it for purely selfish reasons. 774-670-0231 is the Pike Breakdown Lane. Let us know. Leave your name and number. If you're going for the tickets, I was just reading Americans prefer American cheese on their cheeseburger. It does melt evenly, and it's a good thing. 66% in this particular survey, although right up there, 65% said they like cheddar. Swiss is a distant third at 43%. Always nice, a Swiss mushroom burger, fantastic. Some people prefer the cheese under their burger patty, as opposed to the vast majority who like it on top. What kind of an animal are you where you have the cheese under your burger patty? Maybe both, right? Top and bottom, sure. More cheese, the better. What is going on with you? Who hurt you? That's all I got to say. So you can leave your message on the Pike Breakdown Lane, 774-670-0231. We'll play your messages back on the air at 8:30. Yes, hello.
1: Cheeseburger. Yeah. I make this at home, so there's no place that I get it.
0: Okay.
1: Sliced cheese, but I use Havarti.
0: Oh, nice.
1: And a fried egg.
0: Yeah, fried egg makes a burger better. Bacon and a fried egg, one or the other or both. Yeah, all the time.
1: Oh, both. The Havarti cheese. I don't know if you ever had it.
0: Yes.
1: It's ridiculously amazing. I use it in grilled cheese, too.
0: Oh, nice. Wow, you're fancy.
1: No, not at all.
0: You know what the big thing is as far as cheeseburgers go at the Big E this year is instead of a bun, they use two deep-fried crustables. So they take two cheese smash burger patties, and then they put them in between two deep-fried crustables.
1: I wonder how that would work if you use Pop-Tarts, too.
0: Oh, sir, you are next leveling it.
1: you got a Pop-Tart.
0: I am mildly aroused right now.
1: Oh, me too.
0: And I don't care if you're a man.
1: I don't care either.

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1: You're moving along pretty well, seeing a little bit more volume as you travel on 290 East through Worcester. 146 North, you're a bit sluggish getting on to 290. There is a right lane breakdown on the Pike East, still clearing at 495. After that, your next delay is between the Western State Police Barracks at 95. You're slow through Hopkinton on 495 North between West Main Street and the Turnpike. I'm Jackie Murphy with your Right Now traffic.
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0: Zeppelin, 100 FM The Pike, Worcester's Rock Station at 7:23. Coming up here in about 5-10 minutes, we'll check in with our old pal Fitzy. We get the Pats Steelers this Sunday. We'll get his thoughts on that. Nick Stevens, your uber Patriots fan and sports masshole all around. We do this every Friday around 7:30-ish. We check in with Fitzy and get his thoughts, which could be frightening and terrifying or very informative. We'll find out what they are today. We may talk a little socks also. That's coming up soon. You can listen on that Pike app. Download it to your smartphone. 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
1: Good morning. Here are the stories we're following at this hour. A federal judge has ordered the Kennedy Center to provide 30 days' notice before making any changes to the building, and that includes tearing it down. Clark University and the Worcester Public Schools signed a memorandum of understanding Thursday that formalizes and strengthens a decades-long partnership dedicated to improving educational opportunities for Worcester students, supporting educators, and creating pathways to college and careers. Just in time for World Smile Day on October 2nd, the Museum of Worcester has announced the Smile Gallery, an American icon. This new gallery, opening on World Smile Day, is dedicated to recognizing the smiley face as a Worcester creation by artist Harvey Ball. The Bills with a big win over the Lions Thursday night, 41-31. Red Sox with a needed 4-3 victory over the Rangers. The Woo Sox lost its fireworks tonight, final weekend for you to catch a game. Former Patriots cornerback Stephon Gilmore will be in Foxborough today to officially retire as a New England Patriot. Gilmore played 13 NFL seasons, 4 with the Patriots, including on the 2019 Super Bowl championship team. It's Pats Steelers 1 o'clock on Sunday. Partly cloudy with our high in the upper 70s today. Saturday, much cooler with a mix of sun and clouds. Rain on Sunday could be heavy at times, especially towards the evening. I'm Hank Stoltz, and you're up to date.
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0: Well, seeing a little bit more volume as you travel on 290 East through Worcester. 146 North, you're a bit sluggish getting on to 290. There is a right lane breakdown on the Pike East, still clearing at 495. After that, your next delay is between the Western State Police Barracks at 95. You're slow through Hopkinton on 495 North between West Main Street and the Turnpike. I'm Jackie Murphy with you right now.
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0: It's Fitzy's Friday Blitz. Your fast-paced look at the Patriots' next battle on the gridiron and the hottest topics in Boston sports. 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
1: Here we go. It's. I think this is only our third installment of Fitzy's Friday Blitz. I think the first one didn't actually take place on a Friday, so technically only our second. But listen to me overthinking everything, just like a true Red Sox fan. Fitzy, Nick Fitzy Stevens, how you doing this morning, man?
2: You know, Shu, I'm doing pretty well. Thanks very much. And I don't care what day we do this, and I don't care what the hell we call the segment. It's still the 15 minutes I look forward to more the entire week long. So thank you, and good morning, Worcester. How are you? What's up, Pike? It's great to be with you. Listen, I'm not really sure, you know, as optimistic as I was about everything Red Sox a few weeks ago and Patriots, things have taken a very odd turn over the last couple of days. And I think there's reason for concern for you and I to turn back into the reverse pink hats that we were for decades prior to these dynastic days in Boston sports. And I honestly, I'm not sure what the most upsetting thing I've seen this week is. I'm not sure if it's the prognosis for A.J. Brown's ankle and his return to the New England Patriots, probably when our house is full of pretend spider webs and fun-sized candy bars. Could it be the forecast for the home opener and the fact that it might be an absolute deluge at the Razor in Foxborough? Or could it be that viral photo of Bill Belichick in his front porch that we all saw this week on Barstool Sports? Man, wow.
1: Oh, boy. Not going good for that guy.
2: No, what? I mean, boy, talk about, I mean, like, House Belichick has endured some trauma in recent days. It has been a precipitous decline for House Belichick. I mean, we're talking things going like last episode of Game of Thrones bad for all the Belichicks in North Carolina down there, dude. It's, I mean, Mike Lombardi resigns to take the hit like a true consigliere would. And then all these accusations fly wild, fast, and furious at Steve Belichick, who this week himself resigns as well. And he had previously been on medical leave over health concerns. And there were the stories of Steve Belichick taking edibles during the 2023 Patriots season. Now, I stop and I ask you this, Mike Shue.
1: Yeah.
2: Who among us didn't need a handful of edibles to get through the 2023 Patriots season?
1: Oh, yeah.
2: When Mac Jones is back-footing that interception in Germany and the Pats lose 10-7, I think I was higher than a Chinese weather balloon.
1: Yeah, Steve Belichick stepping away. They're claiming an unhealthy culture with the team, and it's like, hello, that's what got us six rings here in New England, I believe, until everybody was sick of it, right?
2: Yeah, that's exactly, like, the problem is North Carolina thought they were going to, like, buy into the tail end of, or the middle of the Belichick dynasty, where everything was wine, roses, and 13 wins and 3 losses in a 16-game season. That's not how it goes. Belichick has to come in, lose a bunch of games in the first season, cause doubt, ire, and consternation amongst the fan bases and all the people that are paying the NIL bills. Then the second season, the turnaround begins, and all you wait for next is like a cheating scandal, and then you're like, okay, we're at peak Belichick. You haven't even given him a chance. Michigan's doing all the good cheating these days, and obviously there's a slight tie to Tom Brady. But just give Belichick time to put the full program in place. And next thing you know, North Carolina and ACC football will be mentioned up there with LSU and Lane Kiffin and Michigan and all the Big Tens and SECs, you know, and other prominent programs of the college football world. It's too bad. And it sounds like this will probably be his last season, so he'll be a two and screw down at Chapel Hill.
1: You think so? You think it's not just kind of like what you mentioned before with Game of Thrones, or maybe a Michael Corleone style, christening ceremony scene from The Godfather, where he's just eliminating who he needs to eliminate, including his own family, and then he's got all the pieces in place. You think he's done after this?
2: Wait, you think Belich? You think Bill took Steve? Out in a rowboat in the lake and told him he knew it was always him and gave him a smooch, and then that was that?
1: Absolutely.
2: No, word is that they want to, as much as I would like that to be the case and as much as I would like to see him turn it around, just because there's nothing better than peak Belichick FU mode, I think this is really, this is, we're well past the beginning of the end. Like, we are, we're watching his end of days as a college football coach and probably just a football coach on any prominent level whatsoever. It's too bad. And people are now going to, you know, they're going to refer to this as the Gary Cherron with Van Halen era of Bill Belichick's coaching career.
1: Come on. You don't have to, you don't be like that. That's just mean.
2: Was that Van Cherron? Is that Van Cherron? I know we called it Van Hagar. Was there a particular name? Well, you and I cut our teeth in rock radio. These are the references that we have to make to comfort ourselves when we're disappointed.
1: That's right. All right. Let's move on to, let's just touch on your brief thoughts on the first Pats game with the Seahawks. That was the bad date that we would really like to just put behind us. And the popular theory is they didn't play their starters enough in the preseason. What are your thoughts on that?
2: Yeah, the NFL and the players and the union all need to get on the same page, because once they went up to the 17-game schedule, they eliminated a preseason game, and we were all like, oh, that's great, because I hate the hard seltzer of football. Preseason is absolutely, as much as we all may need, you know, to mix in a Heineken Zero or an Athletic or a Sam Adams, just the haze every now and again with all of our tasties, hazies, and Sunday Funday beverages. Nobody likes the non-alcoholic version of football. It's a waste of time. It's a waste of money. So the NFL either needs to decide, like, we're gonna go to 18 games and we're gonna have two preseason games, and you guys need to play your players. Like, you can't be resting everybody. There can't be, what do they call them, load management, which is a very uncomfortable term for all of us who grew up in the 80s.
1: Yeah, I'm very insecure about that.
2: Very, very insecure about it. I think Ron Jeremy was in that one.
1: Okay.
2: All right, so anyway. So, you know, they make an absolute mockery of the preseason. So these guys are all still basically playing themselves into shape. That's why there are a lot of injuries early on in the NFL season, and not just because of the aggressive style of play and that it's 3 hours of human car crashes. You know, the guys look like, oh, looks like they actually didn't play against top-level competition. They'll tell you, like, no, we tuned our bodies up and we got ready and right as football rain when we had all of those joint practices, like when the Eagles came to town and the Colts came to town. But that's not enough reps. You need to be live in the theater on the gladiatorial gridiron, getting geared up and ready for battle. So I'm with your friend and all the others that have said that they think that they need to play more in the preseason, because that was some rust out there. I mean, they were not in sync in any way, shape, or form. Like, you can say, like, well, you know, they were up 7-0, then they were up 10-0, and then in the end they were down 13-10. But, you know, obviously Drake should have put them in position to kick the game tying field goal or get the winning touchdown. Even on the opening touchdown, A.J. Brown had 5 yards of separation on that cornerback, and Drake wildly underthrew that as well, drawing the pass interference, and then he threw the little flare to Raritan for the one and only touchdown of the night. Like, that was a bad pass as well. All those interceptions, there is not a coordinator, there is not a passing game expert, there's not a coach, there's not anyone in football who would say, all right, guys, when you have the defending Super Bowl champs on the ropes and a chance to steal a victory from them in the opener, which is being played on a Wednesday night, the key to victory is three interceptions in the second half, with the final one being a back foot Drew Bledsoe-style lob into the front corner of the end zone into quadruple coverage. I mean, it was so bad. How can you not do anything but just wipe the slate clean, look at the red dot flashed at you by Will Smith or Tommy Lee Jones, and just turn the page to game two?
1: Well, as long as you just keep Will Smith's wife's name out of your damn mouth. Let's keep Drake Mays. Drake Mays' wife's name out of your damn mouth. Let's move on to Sunday. And what are you looking?
2: I know, because for a second I almost had to cancel Bakesmith. I was so depressed. Damn it.
1: All right, let's. What are you looking at with the Steelers here on Sunday? The biggest crybaby fans in the NFL.
2: Yinz is going downtown to cry me three rivers about the fact that the Steelers don't get no love in the NFL no more, Mike Shue.
1: That's right.
2: But I got to say, there is something just overall, just not to be lobbing flash grenades early on in the direction of people that can't defend themselves. But what is it about Philadelphia and Pittsburgh, just Pennsylvania sports teams overall, like, one's on one side of the state, one's on the other. Both of them feel like they should be getting more love for their championships, the Eagles more recently, the Steelers, you know, back in the day. And yet at the same time, like, it's not our fault that geography has left you guys more irrelevant than New York and Boston and all these other places. So, yeah, all they do is, you know, they cry a river of rusty steel tears on the west side of Pennsylvania, and they cry it, they cry a cheese river wit and whiz on the east side.
1: That's right.
2: But, you know, whatever. As far as the team itself, you know, they had a 2013 very, you know, preseason-esque win week one at home against the Falcons. Yeah, their defense is absolutely rock solid. T.J. Watt's going to be a face full of trouble all day long, as well as the other guy, Highsmith on the other side, and Cam Hayward up the gut. So everyone remembers last year the Patriots played a grinder of a game week three, not the delicious sandwich that I know you're looking forward
1: to.
2: After the broadcast, Mike.
1: Okay.
2: But one of those, like, everybody lay the farm, the mortgage, the kids, 529, and everything on the under in this game because of the style of play for both teams, because A.J. Brown is out, because the weather is going to be miserable as well. Like, this is going to be – you're looking at a 19-17, 17-14 type of, like, true slog of a test of diehard faith. You know, Drake won't be able to do everything he wants to do because there's no A.J. Brown and because of the weather.
1: Yeah.
2: So we'll see who becomes the object of his affections now. Is it going to be Romeo Drops? Is it going to be the pop star, Big Mac Hollins? And on the other side, you know, Donnie Darkness, Admiral Ayahuasca himself, Aaron Rodgers, he's still swinging it well into his 40s. He always gives the Pats fits, but this one's going to be one of those ones where the broadcast in the third quarter is going to be like, oh, boy, the conditions are truly miserable out here. You got to be a fan of either one of these teams to still be tuned into this one, right? It's, yeah. Make sure the adult beverage fridge in the garage is well stocked for this one, because you're going to need it, win or lose.
1: All right, this is Nick Fitzy Stevens here, and Fitzy's Friday Blitz. One real quick question before I let you go, and it's non-sports related, but several people on our text line when we mentioned it yesterday said you should go for the voice of Logan Airport that they're looking for right now. Did you hear about that?
2: I actually thought this phone call this morning was going to serve as my audition for the voice of Logan. I mean, talk about a dream job, by the way. Tell me if you're, since we're of similar age, and I know we have a lot of pop cultural commonalities, when you heard that they were auditioning people to be the new voice of Logan Airport, did you not think of, like, the voices from the beginning of the movie Airplane?
1: Oh, my God,
2: the red zone is
1: Nick.
2: The red zone is for unloading only.
1: Are we, like, related or something? That's exactly, like, I think you should get the abortion. You know, it's, I seriously, don't give me that white zone stuff. You know, I can't believe you met. That's exactly the first thing I thought of. That's crazy. That's amazing.
2: I mean, all you get, like, so apparently you can either go to the live auditions, which our friend Danielle Murr did yesterday. She's my first choice.
1: Yeah, she'd be great.
2: She would be phenomenal because she's got the flair, the attitude, the personality, the wit, the whim, the vig, all of it. But at the same time, you know, you can also record a home audition and upload that to a website, and that'll be your submission. They have an accompanying script, but I think all you got to really just do is say what you would say normally when you pull up to the airport. And you have people quadruple parked outside, all the way outside the white zone, the unloading zone. Hey, stupid! There's no double parking over there. Come on! Just because you sat in 4 hours of traffic when your dunks went from hot to cold in your crotch doesn't mean you're allowed to unload the whole family out here before your trip to Disney World, which is going to be goddamn miserable in the first place. Now move it or lose it, dum dum.
1: You know, I'm going to submit that right there. I'm going to submit that part right there, Nick. Just that little part right there.
2: Off, send me an MP3, CC me on the Gmail. That'll be beautiful.
1: You're stealing it right there. All right, Nick. Nick Fitzy.
2: So much fun, man. Thank you, Mike.
1: You got it,
2: go
1: Nick.
2: Go Pats. Right, come on. Can we just turn things
1: Pats
2: around? Can we get a win? Can the Red Sox score a freaking run? Can we go back to the middle of August when we were full of wine, roses, hope, and optimism as opposed to this end of summer, early autumn dread? Because I don't like it. You know who I blame? Pumpkin spice. That's who I blame, Mike.
1: Okay. All right. Well, let's restart the revenge tour on Sunday. All right. Nick Fitzy Stevens here, and Fitzy's Friday Blitz every Friday at this time, 100 FM The Pike.
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0: 100 FM The Pike, Worcester's Rock Station in Hart at 7:55. Coming up in about 10 minutes, I'll have a text keyword for your chance to see Metallica in San Diego, a Snake Pit ticket. You'll be right in the middle of their stage in the Round Airfare Hotel, all taken care of like we do on a lot of our trips. But you got to get that text keyword coming up soon. And then we've got the Pike Breakdown Link today at 8:30. That's how we're giving away our Trans-Siberian Orchestra tickets, a four-pack of tickets for their 7:30 show, November 28th, over at the DCU Center. And it is National Cheeseburger Day, so I'm asking you to leave your favorite topping or toppings on your cheeseburger and where you get that burger, even if you make it at home. I just want to know. But definitely leave if you get it somewhere, because I want to know, because I want to go there and try it out myself. All right, 774-670-0231. So leave that message now, or any other message you want to comment on anything else. We just talked to our old pal Fitzy, Nick Stevens, talked a little Pats, talked a little NFL, talked a little Belichick family. If you want to comment on that, 774-670-0231, or plug your business, an event you're doing, or a charity that you work with. We love it when you plug the charities. All right, 774-670-0231. We'll play your messages back at 8:30. Right now, let's get some headlines. 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
1: Good morning. Here are the stories we are following at this hour. Nurses at Boston Medical Center voted to authorize a three-day strike on Thursday. No strike date has been set, and 10 days' notice would have to be given. Contract negotiations are ongoing. Mortgage rates have climbed for the fourth week in a row, driving the average long-term U.S. home loan rate to just below 7%. It's the highest level in over 19 months. Add Ayr to the list of Massachusetts communities that have voted to terminate their contract with Flock. The Sentinel reports the 50 license plate readers in the town were turned off at the end of last month. Stephen Skinner, class of 77, has committed $10 million to Holy Cross to fund three endowed professorships and a scholarship fund to strengthen academic excellence and expand access and affordability for students. Tickets for Trans-Siberian Orchestra at the DCU go on sale today. TSO is making their annual holiday stop in Worcester for two shows on Saturday, November 28th. Thursday night football, the Bills over the Lions 41-31. Boston Red Sox took down the Rangers 4-3. The final weekend of the season for the Worcester Red Sox, game time 6:05 tonight, fireworks after the game. Partly cloudy with our high in the upper 70s today. Saturday, sun and clouds, and we don't make it out of the 60s. Rain on Sunday could be heavy at times, especially later in the day. I'm Hank Stoltz, and you're up to date.
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3: You're on and off your brakes on 290 East, now from Auburn Street to Route 190. They've cleared the crash near Lincoln Street. You're slow on 146 North, Vernon Hill to 290. Slow through Hopkinton on 495 North from West Main Street to the Turnpike. You are looking good on the Turnpike eastbound until you approach Route 30 in Natick. You'll be on and off your brakes to 95 in Weston. I'm Jackie Murphy with your right now traffic.
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Text HURT to 95819. 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HURT to 95819. If you want more details on that trip, you can go to pikefm.com, where you can also check out the interview I did yesterday with Matt Sorum, the gentleman who plays drums on this song. He's with the Cult for a little while. He's with the band I just played for a little while, Guns N' Roses. And he's got a new live album out with an all-star band for his Adopt the Arts Foundation. Great conversation with him. Has some nice memories of Worcester, too, blowing through with GNR and these guys, the Cult. 100 FM, The Pike.

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1: You're on and off your brakes on 290 East, now from Auburn Street to Route 190. They've cleared the crash near Lincoln Street. You're slow on 146 North, Vernon Hill to 290. Slow through Hopkinton on 495 North from West Main Street to the Turnpike. You are looking good on the Turnpike eastbound until you approach Route 30 in Natick. You'll be on and off your brakes to 95 in Weston. I'm Jackie Murphy with your Right Now traffic.
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0: 100 FM The Pike, Offspring at 8:22 on Friday. Praise the maker, it's Friday, and we are doing the breakdown lane here. Let's see, in about 10-15 minutes or so, and there are people going for a four-pack of tickets for Trans-Siberian Orchestra at the DCU Center on November 28th. Those tickets don't go on sale till like 10 o'clock, so you're still winning them before you can buy them here on The Pike. These are for the 7:30 show, and what you got to do is let us know on the breakdown lane on this National Cheeseburger Day what your favorite toppings are on your cheeseburger and where you get it. That last part, just so I can go there and check it out myself, because we've been talking about it all morning, and I am sweating and my hands are shaking. I need a cheeseburger. So let us know, 774-670-0231. If you're going for the tickets, make sure you leave your name and phone number, and we'll choose a winner before the end of the show. And I had a couple of texts here on the text line. This one, though, this is controversial. 315 texter. Little thing to improve your cheeseburger, this texter says. Mixed in ground spam with your ground beef. And after that, it doesn't matter what you add to it. That sounds delightful. I mean, ground spam into your ground beef patty with a couple of slices of cheese on that, maybe some bacon, right? And that's why I'm wearing a heart monitor right now. It's exactly what the doctor didn't order. Oh, that sounds good, though. Great idea. Different flavored spams, too? Oh, yeah. All right. Well, I ruminate on that in my greasy brain. Let's get our headlines from Mr. Hank Stoltz.
1: Good morning. Here are the stories we're following at this hour. A federal judge has ordered the Kennedy Center to provide 30 days notice before making any changes to the building, and that includes tearing it down. Clark University and the Worcester Public Schools signed a Memorandum of Understanding Thursday that formalizes and strengthens a decades-long partnership dedicated to improving educational opportunities for Worcester students, supporting educators, and creating pathways to college and careers. Just in time for World Smile Day on October 2nd, the Museum of Worcester has announced the Smile Gallery, an American icon. This new gallery, opening on World Smile Day, is dedicated to recognizing the smiley face as a Worcester creation by artist Harvey Ball. The Bills with a big win over the Lions Thursday night, 41-31. Red Sox with a needed 4-3 victory over the Rangers. The Woo Sox lost its fireworks tonight, final weekend for you to catch a game. Former Patriots cornerback Stephon Gilmore will be in Foxborough today to officially retire as a New England Patriot. Gilmore played 13 NFL seasons, 4 with the Patriots, including on the 2019 Super Bowl championship team. It's Pats Steelers 1 o'clock on Sunday. Partly cloudy with our high in the upper 70s today. Saturday, much cooler with a mix of sun and clouds. Rain on Sunday could be heavy at times, especially towards the evening. I'm Hank Stoltz, and you're up to date.
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3: You're on and off your brakes on 290 East, now from Auburn Street to Route 190. They've cleared the crash near Lincoln Street. You're slow on 146 North, Vernon Hill to 290.

0: Slow through Hopkinton on 495 North from West Main Street to the Turnpike. You are looking good on the Turnpike eastbound until you approach Route 30 in Natick. You'll be on and off your brakes to 95 in Weston. I'm Jackie Murphy with your Right Now traffic.
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4: 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All right, there's some people here going for Trans-Siberian Orchestra tickets, letting us know on this National Cheeseburger Day what their favorite toppings are. Let's see what kind of trouble we can get into this week.
5: I like to vote for Fitzy as the voice of Logan. I mean, imagine that voice. You hear that when you come in from wherever. That's definitely Boston right there. Okay, have a good weekend.
4: That's a great idea. I actually asked Fitzy about that because when we talked about it yesterday, a few people texted in saying Fitzy should go for that job. They're looking for a new voice for Logan Airport, one that sounds like it's from around here. To welcome people from all over the world. And I told Fitzy he should go for it. That would be a perfect fit right there. And maybe he could, give a little sports update in between the no parking in the white zone announcements.
6: Hi, this is Anna. My favorite topic for the cheeseburger is two slices of pepper jack cheese and the Thousand Island sauce on the top. Oh. Thank you. Bye-bye.
4: Oh, pepper jack cheese. Yeah, spicing it up a little. And then you have the mellowness and the sweetness of the Thousand Island. I like that, Anna. That's a good one.
5: Mike, I think, I'm just a basic white boy because I like the double Whopper with heavy cheese.
4: Mm.
5: That is my favorite burger.
4: Yeah.
5: Okay, have a good one.
4: Yeah, nothing wrong with that, sir. I like a nice solid Whopper, extra cheese on there, extra onions. Extra raw onions on my Whopper. Love that. There's nothing wrong with that at all. I asked your favorite burger, and that's it. And they definitely will make it your way, right?
7: Happy National Cheeseburger Day. Everybody have a great weekend. I'm psyched it's Friday. Take care.
4: Oh, Gary, thank you. You take care also. And hopefully you'll enjoy a cheeseburger this weekend.
8: National Cheeseburger Day. Nothing better than Five Guys with those onions and jalapenos. Thanks, guys.
4: Yeah, Five Guys, man. Five Guys always does it right. Possibly the best fries as far as like fast food places go. My go-to Five Guys order always. Two patties, double cheese, lettuce, tomato, raw onion, jalapenos, green pepper, and A1 sauce. Oh, my God. I'm going to end the show early so I can just go get a cheeseburger somewhere.
9: I go to the Ground Round, and honestly, nothing. My burger is just plain, boring, nothing. Maybe I throw a little Howie on there.
4: A little what? A little Howie? I'm not quite sure what she's talking about. It sounds mysterious and interesting.
10: Hey, Mike, Big Mac. Are the bomb.
4: Oh.
10: I make my own version at home.
4: Oh.
10: Best toppings to put on a burger. Special sauce, lettuce, cheese, pickles, onions. Make it yourself, and it's a kicker. Have a great day. Doing a great job, Mike. Go, Annika. Cheers for Rush.
4: Yeah. Well, that sounds lovely. Making your own Big Mac. Hopefully you have that extra piece of bread in the middle there. And yes, the Rush Show Monday night. Still buzzing through my brain. What a fantastic show. And yes, Annika Niles did a lovely job on the drums. There's you can't mess with Annika Niles. She was fantastic.
11: Hey, Mike, happy National Cheeseburger Day. You were asking about the favorite one. Okay. And I'm also going to be very controversial because my favorite burger has sauteed onions, bacon, and blue cheese crumbles.
4: Mm.
11: Oh, my God. You don't need any condiments or anything like that. If it's cooked right, the bacon, is just the crispy, and then you bite into the burger, and you got all the liquids just dripping down the side of your arm. Oh, my God. One of my friends makes the absolute best one of those burgers. Unfortunately, he lives about 2.5 hours away, and now that I'm thinking about it, I think I'm going to call out sick and head on up.
4: Mm.
11: I really want one. Have a great day.
4: That message was very sensual. I was mildly aroused during that. Thank you for leaving that.
12: I call this the pigsty. Love it. So you're going to get a
1: cheeseburger, Gouda cheese, kielbasa, cut in half, fry that up, put that on. Another piece of cheese, Gouda, by the way. And then you're going to get a couple pieces of ham, and then 4 or 5 strips of bacon, and throw another piece of cheese on top.
12: Yeah, sure.
1: On an onion roll. Oh. Tell me that ain't the bomb.
4: That sounds amazing. You forgot one thing, the defibrillator.
13: 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We got some pretty exciting news. Tipton Rock Band just won the Worcester Music Awards for Best Rock Band and Best Cover Band. Yeah, that's right. We won 2 awards, but we're not exactly sure what we're supposed to do with them. But we're pretty sure one is for rocking and the other is for pretending we're everybody else. So now that we're officially award-winning, we're bringing our highly questionable professionalism to the Selfridge Autumn Fest on September 19th. 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And remember, we got 2 awards, so technically we're twice as good.
4: It's a quality plug, sir. Very nice. 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
14: Hey, Shu. My name is Melissa. I just wanted to call in to say hello. 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
14: I work for the Department of Mental Health. You know, especially with everything that's going on in the media right now with certain trials, I won't name names. Mental health is a big, big deal. It's so taboo. No one ever wants to talk about it. So I just want to shout out quickly to all of the staff working in the mental health facilities, keeping people protected, helping rehabilitate people. You guys are awesome.
4: Great, great shout out. Yes, absolutely. And it's tough to talk about mental health. 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So yeah, thank you for leaving that message. That's really nice. And thank you for listening, and thank you for listening to the Pike Morning Show. Although, after playing that message on the air, you may be in danger of, MSPCA or animal control coming into your house, leaving this show on for your cat at home. That might be considered cruelty to animals. I'm not sure. I'll have to check. But thank you for all your messages. We appreciate that. We'll never call you back. Well, actually, we will today, whoever wins the Trans-Siberian Orchestra tickets. But usually we won't, and we can't sell your information. We're just not that smart.
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15: 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We're here for you. Well, not really. Just leave a voicemail message, please.
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0: Foo Fighters, 100 FM The Pike, Worcester's Rock Station at 8:55. If you're in your vehicle right now, take a look around on the inside. Is it just a mess? Does it look like somebody rammed their truck into a dumpster inside your car? What about the outside? Did one of those people write, wash me or clean me on the outside? There's so much dirt on there. Can you barely see through your windshield? Listen, let's get that car clean tomorrow. I'm going to be with the Pike Street team at the Scrub-a-Dub on Grafton Street tomorrow. That is 980 Grafton Street, conveniently located near a Dunk's, so you can get your midday caffeine boost. Come over, get your car washed. It's a community appreciation day at that particular Scrub-a-Dub there on Grafton Street. And we'll be out there. We'll have all sorts of Pike swag to give away, as well as some tickets. And I'm sure Scrub-a-Dub will have some great deals on getting that car clean, for crying out loud. So please join us. That's the Scrub-a-Dub tomorrow, 12 to 2. 980 Grafton Street, here in beautiful Worcester. Stop by and say hello.
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2: There are some continuing slow spots on 290 East, College Square to Grafton Street. You're busy on 146 North, getting on to 290. You're evening out through Hopkinton on 495 North. It's not as busy from West Main Street to the Pike. You are very busy on the Pike East with heavy pockets of delay from Route 30 to 95 in Weston. Looking good on 395 through Webster. I'm Jackie Murphy with you right now.
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1: I seen these fast food fight videos. You seen the fight videos? Am I the only person who noticed this? Is it just me, or are the fast food employees punching us first? It wasn't always like that. There was a time where you would punch them first, then we would fight. But you go in there now, you be like, hey, there was a problem with the baconator. Oh, I'm sorry. Every time you see a fight video, it's always somebody in the comments trying to say something righteous. Well, if they're gonna fight on their job, well, it looks to me that they're gonna lose their job. You think they care about their job? Do you honestly think any fast food employee cares about losing a fast food job? Do you think they cannot get another job? Do you think there's no other fast food place? I can guarantee you right now, if you got fired from McDonald's, Wendy's ain't gonna ask you the reason for leaving. If anything, Wendy's find out you was fighting, that means you management material.
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1: No incident slowing your ride right now on 290 East between Hope Ave and Grafton Street. 3 minutes on 146 North, getting from the Turnpike to 290. You're moving along through Milford on 495 North from 85 to the Turnpike. You look good on 395 through Auburn. 190 is doing fine at Ararat Street. Still got some delays on the Pike East. Right now, Natick Service Plaza to Weston. I'm Jackie Murphy with you right now. 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
2: Jeans. Oh, but definitely a t-shirt. I don't think I've worn anything but t-shirts. That's my entire wardrobe, ladies. I know, very sexy. There you go, your haircut today. I give that a full-on 10. The cheesiness, that is a it's National Cheeseburger Day, so that is a blend of several cheeses that were mentioned today. Havarti, Gouda, Swiss, maybe some cheese whiz, not so much sleaze whiz, but just full-on cheese whiz, and a big slice of provolone, mild provolone, put on top of that and put under the broiler for about 5 minutes. That's till it's a burning crisp, just perfectly just browned, and you can smell it. You know what I'm talking about? That's the kind of cheese that I'm thinking with Trickster right there. A nice cheese that smells nice when you burn it a little bit. So I give that a full-on 10. That's just me. Trickster, very hairy. They're more of a t-shirt and jeans band themselves, not so much a Kohl's Women Active. Kohl's Women's Active Wear when it comes to wardrobe or Halloween outlet. Not so much sleaze in that song. Very, very cheesy, though. I think the overabundance of cheese makes up for that. But that's just me. That's just me. What do you think? What are your ratings? Let us know. 508-799-PIKE. 508-799-7453. You can text them in. We'll go right to the text line here. Our very first one, 508 texter. Bob Ross, Chewbacca, and Kipwinger's chest hair are reveling in the perfect cheesy goodness of Trickster. Extra points for spelling. Yes, okay. Yes, they do get extra points for spelling. Trickster with an X. Spelling does count when it comes to the haircut. 802 texter, hairier than a Yeti riding a woolly mammoth in the Arctic. That is an epic image. That sounds like it would be a great spray paint design on a t-shirt. Just my humble opinion. 518 texter, it's okay, not all right, good, and 5.67 queso jars. There you go. It's a person who hates everything. Not too thrilled with Trickster. 508 texter here, Sasquatch hair, flannels, dirt bikes, love Trickster. Perfect. Very good. Very good. Let's see here. 617 texter, love me some Trickster. 508 texter, silly Chaka's Tricksters for 9.1. There you go. Chaka, of course, the young monkey boy from the television show Land of the Lost, completely covered in hair. Good rating. 9.5, it's as cheesy as the Flash Gordon movie was the Queen soundtrack. That looks like a talk to text. Flash Gordon movie, super, super, super cheesy. But that's what made it great. And that's what makes this song great. So I kind of see what you're saying there with the 9.5. Thank you, 512 texter from the great state of Texas. Thank you for your ratings. Every weekday, Mayor McCheese hankering for a hunk of cheese. Look, a wagon wheel. Very good, 508 texter. We do it every weekday at this time.
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4: No incident slowing your ride right now on 290 East between Hope Ave and Grafton Street. 3 minutes on 146 North, getting from the Turnpike to 290. You're moving along through Milford on 495 North from 85 to the Turnpike. You look good on 395 through Auburn. 190 is doing fine at Ararat Street. Still got some delays on the Pike East. Right now, Natick Service Plaza to Weston. I'm Jackie Murphy with you right now. Traffic.

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0: 100 FM The Pike, Worcester's rock station. It was 56 years ago today. Let me do my math. Hold on. That's Natick. Yeah, 56. Okay, sorry. That's Natick High School math. I got to double check it. 56 years ago today, Black Sabbath released Paranoid, one of the greatest. People call it the birth of heavy metal. That could be debated, but really one of the greatest albums of all time in general, not just metal, just in music. One of the greatest albums, one of the greatest headphones albums, one of the greatest driving albums, especially on a late night drive, throw on Paranoid. Just fantastic. So thank you for that. And I want to remind you that if you were not one of the fortunate ones to make it to back to the beginning, the big show, Ozzy's last gig, solo, and the original members of Black Sabbath last gig, that is coming to theaters, and I'm so glad that they're doing this. We knew they were filming it. We just know when it was going to be coming out, and October 28th is the date. You can get tickets in advance. This is going to be a huge worldwide event, and seeing it on the big screen is going to be pretty amazing. I put all that information up. It's on our Facebook page. You can check it out there. Also on our X feed, which is at 100 FM The Pike. My name is Mike Hsu. Thank you very much for listening today. Enjoy the rest of your Friday. Chuck Perks is coming in here. He's going to start that 100-minute workday kickoff very soon. Don't forget, Mr. Scary comes on at 3 o'clock to take you home, as she does every weekday. I hope you can stop by, maybe get your car clean, maybe get a good vacuuming in for your car tomorrow at the Scrub-A-Dub on Grafton Street. That's 980 Grafton Street here in Worcester. I'll be there with the Pike Street team, giving away some Pike swag and some tickets, and then I'm sure they'll have some good deals to help you clean up your car tomorrow. It's a big community appreciation kind of celebration for the folks at Scrub-A-Dub there. That's 980 Grafton Street from 12 to 2, so please come by. I hope you can say hello. And then after that, I am definitely hitting the Worcester Night Market, the first one over here on Franklin Street, right next to City Hall and part of Portland Street, you know, going up beside the museum, the library there. Our first night market, tons of great street food, local vendors, live entertainment going on, and I believe that starts at 5 o'clock. I interviewed those folks who came in a few days ago. You can check out all the information at pikefm.com. So please, have a great rest of your Friday. Hope to see you at those events. And please, we'll talk to you on Monday at 6, and don't get arrested.
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4: We talk a lot about ultra-processed foods, but here's a new reason to pay attention. 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Now, here's a way of thinking about it that I think is important. For years, we've been told that if we can't stop at just one chip or cookie, it's a failure of willpower. But scientists who study this say that's not fair. These foods are deliberately engineered. The perfect mix of sugar, fat, additives. They make them irresistible. In other words, it's not that you're weak necessarily, it's that the food was designed to beat you. And that's worth knowing, because it takes the guilt out of it and puts the blame where it belongs. Keep in mind, almost 70% of what is on supermarket shelves is ultra-processed. What you should be doing is shopping for foods with the fewest ingredients possible. I'm Dr. Sanjay Gupta, helping you live a better life.

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Chuck Perks checking in. 100-minute workday kickoff is on, commercial-free. It's Friday. Let me know if you've heard me say this before. Man, do I need a weekend. I bet you do, too. A Metallica keyword to get you to San Diego to see Metallica. That's on the way this hour. 100 FM, The Pike.

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So Metallica, massive M72 Global Assault continues with the announcement of their 2027 tour. 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A trip for two with flights, hotel, tickets. 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

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Thank you to everyone who came out to Off the Rails in Worcester yesterday for the Pike's acoustic lunch with the Calling. It was a good time.

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100 FM, the Pike, Worcester's rock station, Chuck Perks. Well, it's arrived. The last weekend of summer is here. Fall begins next week. I know, it feels like summer's been over for a month, but technically, yeah, this is the last weekend. In a new poll, only 51% of Americans managed to get away this summer, even if it was over a weekend or holiday, and that includes 12% who opted for a local trip or staycation.

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Genesis on Appetite for the 80s, sponsored by Big Y, 100 FM The Pike, Worcester's Rock Station. Chuck Perks. We got stupid criminals in the news coming up in 30 minutes. The headline, a druggie was arrested for drugs on his way to his court-ordered drug program. Can't make that stuff up. 30 minutes away from that one. It's Cinderella, Appetite for the 80s on The Pike.

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Sammy Hagar, this is funny. Sammy Hagar, David Lee Roth, have you two ever met before? It's 100 FM The Pike.

0: Benjamin Orr of the Cars had a solo album, and from that album, this was a huge hit for him. Stay the Night on Appetite for the 80s, sponsored by Big Y, 100 FM The Pike, Worcester's rock station. Time for Stupid Criminals in the News, and I'm having some computer issues today, so I'm unable to play my Stupid Criminals in the News music from the computer, so I will play it from my phone, because this is real radio, baby. Real radio, baby. There you go. There's my Stupid Criminals in the News music. You know, everyone has something they can't quit. Fast food, shopping at Amazon, dating people with baggage, trying to make sourdough, the Cleveland Browns. The list goes on and on. But for this guy, it's drugs. 37-year-old man in New York State named Barry Bowser. That guy could be on the radio with a name like that. Barry Bowser. Hey, it's Barry Bowser in the morning. Was arrested for drug possession on Tuesday, and he was on his way to attend his court-ordered drug program. He was on probation for a previous drug offense when he was stopped at the courthouse. He was searched and found to be in possession of 35 grams of heroin and fentanyl, crack cocaine, digital scales, and packaging material. He sidestepped a 12-year sentence the last time, but officials say that probation deal is now off the table. Plus, there are new drug charges he's facing. You know, you just can't fix stupid.
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Chuck Perks on National Cheeseburger Day. Although I was informed that Cheeseburger Day was the other day, earlier this week, I may have gotten bad info. But anyway, a couple of cheeseburger facts for you. The cheeseburger might have been invented by mistake. And Jimmy Buffett's song, Cheeseburger in Paradise, was inspired by an actual meal he had. Huh?

Van Halen, 100 FM, The Pike, Worcester's Rock Station, Chuck Perks. Well, it's the last weekend of summer this weekend. That's it. That's it. Fall begins next week, and right on schedule. Right on schedule. Here comes the fall weather. So today is going to be nice, right? Temperatures in the mid-70s. Tomorrow, not bad. Temperatures is going to be in the mid-60s tomorrow. Sunday's going to rain. High of only near 61. And then next week, temperatures Monday in the 60s. Tuesday, temperatures will only be in the 50s. Welcome to pumpkin spice season.

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100 FM, the Pike Worcester's rock station, Chuck Perks. Well, according to a poll, many senior citizens want to cancel that phrase because the word senior makes them sound old. You know, I'm embracing it, man. I'm in my 50s now, and I'm looking for discounts, dude. I'm looking for discounts at Wendy's, you know, Denny's, Applebee's. You got the senior discount? Yeah, I'll take it. I'll take that. Dude, I'm all over it. It's the Pike.

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1: 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We'll go back to 1969 for the Rolling Stones. Honky Tonk Women. It plays out of the Pike Music Vault.

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Every Friday, Fitzy joins Mike Shue in the morning and breaks down the upcoming Pats matchup, calls out the key players, the biggest storylines, and tells you what to watch for on game day. 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Bruins,

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Chuck Perks, Mistress Carrie will be in here after 3 o'clock. She's got more keywords that get you entered for that Metallica flyaway to San Diego. You can see Metallica right in the snake pit, kid. 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

Red Hot Chili Peppers, 100 FM, The Pike. Mistress Carrie reporting for duty on the Friday of the last full week of summer. Oh, the 18th day of September, the year 2026, and it's going to be a busy Friday afternoon. A bunch of music headlines to go over. I've got another chance for you to text in to qualify for that Metallica trip for two to see the M72 World Tour in California from inside the Snake Pit. We've got text keywords all this week. I've got the last one of the week coming up. Also, my last pair of Smashing Pumpkins tickets to give away to see them October 2nd at the TD Garden in Boston. Plus, we're going to kick off the weekend with the 5 o'clock weekend kickoff. Def Leppard on the Pike.

The Scorpions on the pike. It's Mistress Carrie. While Alex Van Halen and David Lee Roth seem to have kissed and made up on that TED Talk in Fargo, North Dakota, the barbs continue to be thrown between Alex Van Halen and former Van Halen lead singer Sammy Hagar, who offered up both a humorous and serious response to our own Eddie Trunk, saying when he was called an idiot by Alex Van Halen, Sammy said, quote, guilty as charged. First of all, I'm probably the most successful idiot on the planet. He then said that he doesn't understand why Alex Van Halen continues to ignore everything they accomplished together. He said he doesn't believe Alex is making the right decisions for the legacy of Van Halen. Pound cake on the pike.

0: from the Pike. More of Worcester's Rock is coming up next.
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The Heartbreakers just reunited for the first time since the death of Tom Petty almost 10 years ago. And they did it to receive a Lifetime Achievement Award. And they did it with Chris Stapleton singing. The Tom Petty estate is also getting ready to mark the 10th anniversary of the passing of Tom Petty next year, releasing a massive Tom Petty box set containing a bunch of previously unreleased demos, live versions, and more. I won't back down. It's Mistress Carrie on your Friday afternoon. 3 days grace on the Pike.

0: burning for you on the Pike. Mistress Carrie on your Friday afternoon. 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Partly cloudy and 79. Perfect weather if you're going to see Stained, Seether, Hoobastank, and Hinder tonight. The sold-out Break the Cycle 25th Anniversary Tour is heading to the Xfinity Center in Mansfield. Tonight's low 49. You'll be a little chilly when you walk out of the show later tonight in Mansfield. Tomorrow, partly cloudy and 67, which is going to be perfect if you want to eat some apple crisp and walk around the 33rd annual Johnny Appleseed Festival happening in my hometown of Leominster, the birthplace of Johnny Appleseed. It's a giant festival. They close down all of downtown Leominster tomorrow. Look for the Mistress Carrie booth. Just find the giant skeletons, but come by and say hi. There's a lot of free stuff to do with the kids if you're looking for something to run them around and get rid of all of that energy. Or maybe you've got the grandkids tomorrow. Bring them to the Johnny Appleseed Festival. Tomorrow night's low 47, rain in the forecast in the afternoon on Sunday with a high of 60. And coming up on Monday, partly cloudy and 65. The last day of summer coming on Tuesday, it'll be 57 and cloudy on the autumn solstice. Oh, I can't believe summer's almost over.
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Van Halen on the Pike, Mistress Carrie on your Friday afternoon. It's September 18th. Today is National Rice Krispie Treat Day. My family eats Rice Krispie Treats for breakfast every year on Thanksgiving and Christmas because we're savages, and my cousin makes the best Rice Krispie Treats on the planet. Plus, it's the only thing my sister and I don't make around the holidays, so we eat them for breakfast. I mean, it's cereal. It's breakfast. Today's also National Cheeseburger Day. And on a serious note, today is National POW/MIA Recognition Day. And it's also the Air Force's birthday today. Pink Floyd on the Pike.

Stone Temple Pilots on the pike. It's Mistress Carrie. Well, he's in the Pro Football Hall of Fame. He's in the Patriots Hall of Fame. And now kicker Adam Vinatieri is trying to get into the Guinness Book of World Records. He is headed to Germany on Tuesday to kick a field goal from what they're calling the top of the Swiss Alps from this this resort in Munich. He said that I've had a chance to attempt a lot of special kicks in my career, but getting to go for an official Guinness World Record title on snow at 3,454 meters in a Patriots jersey is something special. The conditions up there in the Alps are completely different from anything we know from the NFL. That's exactly what makes this kick so challenging. So we'll find out on Tuesday if he's able to pull it off. Here's Journey on the Pike.

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0: yesterday, Guns N' Roses celebrated the 35th anniversary of Use Your Illusion 1 and 2, which is just crazy. Live and Let Die on the Pike, It's Mistress Carrie coming up in November. We're going to be celebrating Billy Idol and Steve Stevens finally getting into the Rock and Roll Hall of Fame. I talked to Steve Stevens this week on episode 328 of the Mistress Carrie podcast.
1: Yeah, I mean, it was, you know, it's a great celebration and recognition of, you know, of, you know, now 45 year partnership. It's really about the music. But it's great that, you know, that they're, you know, honoring two knuckleheads that are still together after so long and still making music, still out there touring. You know, in a lot of cases, they have, you know, when they induct a band or something, you know, some people have passed on, or, you know, some people don't get along anymore and they, you know, they have to keep them separated and there's different camps and all this. And it's just great with us. There's none of that politics or anything. And we're just, you know, we're just really glad to be part of it. You know, it was eye-opening for us when we were part of the Ozzy induction, because we saw how cool it could be. You know, it is what you make of it. And that was a really great experience because it brought all these people together to support Ozzy. And
0: that's Steve Stevens, who's getting inducted as part of the class of 2026 into the Rock and Roll Hall of Fame. Here's Billy Idol on the Pike.

0: I hate saying former Queensryche lead singer Jeff Tate, but that's exactly what he is. Jeff Tate is bringing the Operation Mindcrime, the final chapter, to the Cabot Theater in Beverly coming up on November 10th. Those tickets are on sale now. And speaking of shows, there's lots going on. Tonight, Stain Seether, Hoobastank, and Hinder sold out the Xfinity Center on the Break the Cycle 25th Anniversary Tour in Mansfield. That's happening tonight. Also, the documentary Unleashed Spirits, The Rise of the Hollywood Vampires, is premiering as part of the Boston International Film Festival at the Box Center Wang Theater tonight. There's also going to be a Q&A with Eddie Trunk and Joe Perry and Alice Cooper tonight at the Wang. Tomorrow, if you want to hang out with me, I'm going to be at the 33rd Annual Johnny Appleseed Festival in downtown Leominster from 9 to 5 tomorrow. The weather looks great. It also looks great if you're headed out to the Big E tomorrow. Alice Cooper is going to be at the Big E tomorrow. And then on Sunday, it is going to rain, but the Big E is still going to be open. And Roger Daltrey from The Who is going to be at the Big E on Sunday.
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2: Residual delays remain in Leominster due to an earlier crash. That crash cleared from Route 2 West at Route 13. Expect stop and go from Harvard Street. A 10-minute delay on 290 West. That's between Plantation and Grafton Streets. A 5-minute slowdown in Millbury on the Pike westbound between 122 and 290-395. Also a 5-minute stop and go ride on 190 North through Lancaster between 117 and Route 2. I'm Gina Genesis with your right now traffic.
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The Heartbreaker is just reunited for the first time since the death of Tom Petty to receive an award, and they needed a singer, so Chris Stapleton stepped in. Tom Petty and the Heartbreakers, American Girl, kicking off your Friday afternoon, the 5 o'clock weekend kickoff. 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
1: A crash in Leominster causing a 5-minute backup. That crash on Route 2 West after Merriam Avenue South Street. Expect a backup from 190. A 15-minute delay on the Pike West. That's lower traffic's between 122 and Charlton Service Plaza. And another 15-minute delay, but this time on 290 West. That stop and goes between Plantation Street and Grafton Streets, but no further crashes. Remember to use caution through work zones. I'm Gina Genesis with your Right Now Traffic.
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like a 24/7 channel of ridiculousness, which is a funny show, but not music videos. I'm not really sure why Nirvana's getting it this year, but they're handing out the Moon Man anyway. It's Mistress Carrie. We're kicking off your weekend on a sunny Friday afternoon. Boston on the Pike.

They are going to receive the Video Vanguard Award at this year's Video Music Awards from MTV, which I'm still trying to wrap my brain around. First of all, Nirvana hasn't made videos in 30 years, and they're finally getting the Vanguard Award. That's number one. Number two, MTV doesn't play videos anymore. They're literally

Roger Taylor from Queen releasing a new solo album today. It's called Violence Insane in a Beautiful World. New releases always come out on Fridays. Anthrax finally releasing their album Cursum Perficio today. Beck's new album Ride Lonesome is out. Dave Stewart from the Eurythmics releasing The Way It Was Back Then. David Bowie, his estate releasing the Shel Tharme recordings. There's also the new Neil Young and the Chrome Hearts second song. Phil Collins' Face Value, Full Value is out today. And this album I couldn't wait to check out. Seth MacFarlane from Family Guy and Ted, he released an album today called Seth MacFarlane Sings the Muppets. And I thought it might be something with funny voices. No. Seth MacFarlane is a crooner. And, well, you'll recognize this song. I want to play it for you for two reasons. One, I want you to hear Seth MacFarlane crooning Muppet songs. And two, your childhood is about to hit you like a brick wall with the banjo. There it is! My childhood!

0: That is Seth MacFarlane from Family Guy and Ted crooning Muppet songs. That was not on my 2026 bingo card at all. Yet I want it.
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2: Lancaster has a crash that has a closure on 190 North. That crash involving a motorcycle between 117 and Route 2. Expect that closure on 190 North between 117 and Route 2 due to a crash. 495 North has a crash in Littleton blocking the left lane. Stay right to that crash on 495 North before Route 2. Route 2 West in Lemonster has a crash after Miriam Avenue. Expect slower traffic from 190. And 290 West has a crash at Lincoln Street. I'm Gina Genesis with your right now track.
3: 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And thanks to Vic from JV Mechanical for keeping me, JV Mechanical, cool at home and here in the studio.
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Puddle of Mud on the Pike, Mistress Carrie. I've got Smashing Pumpkins tickets to give away this hour, so keep listening for your chance to text in. And if you're counting down the seconds until Grand Theft Auto 6 comes out November 19th, you are not alone. And now there's word that the game might be launching as a multiplayer in 2027. In a new interview with Bloomberg, the CEO of Twitch, Dan Clancy, said, quote, "We spent a lot of time talking with Rockstar Games about their plans and about helping them think about how they can engage our creators. You are going to see this big bump with Grand Theft Auto 6 this year, but then an even bigger one next year when they launch the multiplayer game." The multiplayer game has not been announced by Rockstar Games yet. Loose lips sink ships, but Grand Theft Auto fans are going crazy.

0: funny how as you get older, you start enjoying things you hated as a kid, like naps.
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Alice in Chains down in a hole on the pike. It's Mistress Carrie, and if you're in the car, I wanted to talk to you about this study that came out in 2019. It came out on this date in 2019, which is why it showed up on my timeline today. It was a Chinese study that called for publicly releasing programs that could enhance public awareness about the, quote, negative impact of listening to fast music while you're driving. The study claimed that drivers should keep music below 120 beats a minute, saying that a track like American Idiot from Green Day, that's 189 beats a minute, was a dangerous song to listen to while driving. They suggested Stairway to Heaven instead, that song has 63 beats a minute. So I just wanted to warn you, because this is not Stairway to Heaven.

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Rob Zombie on the Pike, Mistress Carrie, I've made you wait long enough. All this week, I've been giving away Smashing Pumpkins tickets. The Rats in a Cage tour headed to the TD Garden October 2nd. They're celebrating the anniversary of Melancholy and the Infinite Sadness, so they're playing that whole album. Then they're taking a little intermission, and then they're coming out and playing the hits and deep cuts, according to Billy Corgan. The show's October 2nd at the TD Garden. My last pair of tickets this week. 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

0: those guys have got a big announcement coming in the next couple of weeks. I know what it is. Oh, it's big, but I can't tell you. I am sworn to secrecy. But when we're allowed to tell you everything, oh, trust me, we're going to tell you, and it's good. The cult, She Sells Sanctuary on the Pike. It's Mistress Carrie. Make sure if you're looking for something to do tomorrow, 9 to 5, downtown Leominster, the 33rd annual Johnny Appleseed Festival. I'm going to be down there. They're closing down the traffic to all of downtown Leominster. There's like 200 vendors. There's music. There's a bunch of free stuff for the family. So if you're looking for an inexpensive day out on what is going to be a really nice day tomorrow, show up in downtown Leominster for the annual Johnny Appleseed Festival. Just look for the big skeletons and you will find me. 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

0: 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Gotta put a few coins in the meter.
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